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4: Meteorologist Jennifer Nairamore with KS95 Lake Area Forecast. Keeping scattered showers and a few thunderstorms in the forecast for the early morning time. Our low settling down to the upper 60s. And gradual clearing moving our way as our Saturday goes on. We are heating up to the low 90s with a heat index value as high as 103 to 105. Even hotter Sunday, the high 95. We're into the mid to upper 90s Monday. For the time, temperature and forecast anytime, call the KS95 weather phone at 378-2121.

day, Potts Farm was a place to go. 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

0: If you need someone, just say so. Dan and Shay, it's Chris Matthews. Just happy to be hanging with you. Getting into this weekend. Hope all is well and hope it's going to be nice and relaxing. Stick around. Some Luke Holmes is on the way. We're also teaming up George Burge and Luke Bryan. Taking a little ride coming up.
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0: Can't Love You Anymore. Morgan Wallen, Ella Langley teaming up on that one. I am Chris Matthews. Just want to say thank you. You got a lot of choices of how you want to kick off this weekend, how you want to spend your time, what you want to listen to, even choosing the radio. Boom, thanks. Let's do this. Let's make it worth your while with Bailey Zimmerman on the way and new Luke Bryan. You know, she's country. She knows it. She's going to hear it next.
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0: bet you never thought you'd be such a wonderful, irresistible human being, listening to all this great country music. 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

0: knew it. I knew you, Taylor Swift, off the Toy Story 5 soundtrack, Chris Matthews, finishing things up and getting into your Friday, getting into your weekend. Celebrate. Celebrating being coupled up. Kane Brown's got a woman. He's going to tell you all about it. And Keith Urban's going to take you somewhere in his car next.
1: The best variety of country around on KS95. Here's the deal. 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

0: not John Denver, but Corey Kent with Co Wetzel. You got your Rocky Mountain Low. You got Chris Matthews. And you got some Justin Moore coming up. A new Jelly Roll. Put them hands up. He's going to require it of you on the way.
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product placement from Bailey Zimmerman, Chris Matthews, Newsack Top coming up. We're going to do some sing-along now, though. Here's Nitty Gritty.

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2: Here's the deal. The government is over $38 trillion in debt, which means the IRS isn't slowing down. 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

That's Shaboozy and Jelly Roll with Amen. I'm Rich Krieger. Coming up soon, you'll be able to try Ella Langley energy drinks. Right now, here's Hardy. I woke up.

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1: That's Dan and Shay with Say So. I'm Rich Krieger, and the pitch of your voice reveals your place on the social status ladder. People use a higher voice pitch when they're talking to someone they think is higher status than them. Now, this is because voice pitch moves upwards when people feel less dominant and socially inferior. On the other hand, people's voice tends to pitch down when they feel more dominant and socially superior. Coming up, Rodney Atkins.
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3: 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It appears by its own numbers, the U.S. government seems insolvent. 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

That's Luke Combs, Be By You. I'm Rich Krieger. Coming up, Riley Green sure eats a lot of eggs. Here's Sam Hunt.

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0: That's Taylor Swift with I Knew It, I Knew You. I'm Rich Krieger. And have you heard of the oldest daughter syndrome? It refers to the unique pressures and responsibilities that are placed on the oldest daughter in a family. The oldest daughter often takes care of more of the household chores and even raising their siblings and can find themselves in a semi-parent role. Coming up, Jordan Davis, also the new single from Kane Brown.
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0: That's Kane Brown. That's his latest single, Woman. Jordan Davis, Turn This Truck Around. Right before that, I'm Rich Krieger. Another hour's worth of great country music is on the way. We're going to kick it off with Bailey Zimmerman's Chevy Silverado.
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That's John Morgan with Kid Myself. Cole Swindell right before that. I'm Rich Krieger. And Casey Musgraves just released the music video for a new song. Before that, I'm Rich Krieger. And Casey Musgraves just released the music video for a new song, Mexico Honey. But her grandmother, not a fan.

0: That's Hella Langley and Morgan Wallen. I can't love you anymore. I'm Rich Krieger. And if you want to make sure you do not gain any weight, sit down when you eat. Research shows that we eat 5 times more when we eat standing up or on the go. While sitting down allows us to realize, hey, wait a second, I'm full. Coming up, we'll hear from Lady A.
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1: That's John Party with Boots Off. Morgan Wallen. Before that, I'm Rich Krieger. And Riley Green recently sat down on a podcast and got to talking about, in his mind, some extremely pressing issues. Riley kind of laid his soul bare by saying, one thing that really bothers him a lot is how can you look at a baby and name it Roger? He also added, like my granddaddy's name is Buford. How did you look at a baby and say, that's a Buford? On the way, Corey Kent and Co. Wetzel, also Jelly Roll.
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0: 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I'm Rich Krieger. 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

Tim McGraw has been releasing some new music. He's working on a new album. And Tim McGraw says he loves to stay busy, whether it's touring, working on new music, working out. He says he just likes to be busy. His three grown daughters are all out of the house. And so Tim McGraw says it's hard to be an empty nester. He misses his kids. Here is Tim McGraw along with Faith Hill. It's Your Love.

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0: to 2. I'm Paul Stevens, Fox News. President Trump at the White House Correspondents Association dinner last night recounting the attempted shooting at the event back in April, where alleged gunman Cole Allen charged a security checkpoint, forcing the dinner to eventually be rescheduled. The president condemning the violence, saying it's not how we do things in the U.S.
1: So in this country, we believe in freedom of speech. We settle our differences not with bullets, but with open and vigorous debate, and no deranged loser with a gun will ever change that. We can't let that ever happen.
0: Cole Allen now in federal custody pending a trial, pleading not guilty to all the charges filed against him. Following 13 straight days of the U.S. military hitting targets in Iran, the president hinting he might launch a major strike.
2: He says the military is locked and loaded. Even as talks continue, President Trump says Tehran remains far from a deal. The New York Times reporting U.S. intelligence believes Iran's new Supreme Leader may be more open to pursuing a nuclear weapon, as concerns grow inside the administration that China and Russia could be enabling Tehran. Trump says both leaders have assured him they are not arming Iran.
3: I don't think they'd want to have me disappointed.
2: Meantime, the standoff is spreading at sea. The U.S. military says it disabled a second commercial ship after it allegedly ignored 4 warnings and tried to breach Iran's blockade.
0: And that is Fox's Chanley Painter. The president recently warning that Iranian civilian infrastructure, including power plants and bridges, could all be targeted if attacks on commercial shipping continue in the Strait of Hormuz. Between Russia and Ukraine, the war rages on. A Russian drone strike killing 3 people in Ukraine's northeastern Sumy region, while Romania says it shot down a drone over its airspace for the second time in 2 days. 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
4: 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Just click listen, then swipe right and hear the latest news updates on your time. 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
0: A batch of new Fox polls out there dropping, revealing how Americans feel about the president and the war with Iran.
7: The latest Fox News poll finds 56% oppose the conflict with Iran. That is 4 points down from where opposition was in May. Still, nearly 2/3 think hostilities will last a year or more, and about the same amount opposes the president's handling of Iran. The president's overall approval rating stands at 39%, with loss of support from some key groups, including non-MAGA Republicans, whose support dropped 13 points in a month. If midterms were held today, the polling found 7% more voters would go for the Democrat over the Republican in their House district. And the Fox poll found while 50% view capitalism favorably, 31% view democratic socialism favorably. Jessica Rosenthal, Fox News.
0: President Trump retaliating against European Union fines on U.S. tech firms.
8: President Trump says his administration is opening a formal investigation into the European Union's trade practices, a first step in imposing wide-ranging tariffs. In a social media post, the president criticized EU leaders for fining U.S. tech companies billions of dollars. This week, Google was hit with a $1 billion fine for violating European antitrust rules. President Trump says the EU will pay a price for its illegal and highly unethical conduct, adding the fines will be reversed and a substantial tariff will be placed on EU imports at the earliest possible moment. At the White House, Jared Halpern, Fox News.
0: The Centers for Disease Control and Prevention reporting that the U.S. has logged now more than 2,300 measles cases in the first 7 months of this year. That surpasses all of last year's total number. It's the biggest number of measles cases the U.S. has seen in 35 years, coming amid a decade-long slide in childhood vaccinations. The majority of infected people, according to the CDC, are unvaccinated. I'm Paul Stevens. This is Fox News.
9: Here Missouri Net News, I'm Ashley Byrd. General Motors is investing $157 million in its Wentzville plant, a 28,000-square-foot expansion. And as lawmakers debate the impact of new data centers across the state, some are concerned about consumer privacy. One of those is State Representative Don Mayhew of Crocker.
10: We need the Consumer Data Bill of Rights. Well, obviously, most people are not going to be next door to a data center, but those that are, there's some concerns, not the least of which is how this affects their neighborhood.
9: Those lawmakers have asked Governor Kehoe to call a special session on data centers. Kehoe has declined so far. He's called Cardinals games, national games, the World Series. This weekend, St. Louis native Joe Buck will be inducted into the Baseball Hall of Fame in Cooperstown. And hot weather returns this weekend, just in time for the World Naked Bike Ride in St. Louis. This is Missouri Net.
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14: 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We'll get things rolling here in just a bit. We got the possum George Jones coming up. Weather forecast for the lake area. There is a heat advisory in effect from this afternoon through Tuesday. Today, we'll have a chance of showers early, becoming mostly sunny with a high near 91, heat index up to near 105 this afternoon. Then tonight will be partly cloudy, low of 74. Sunday, sunny and hot with a high near 95. Monday, a high near 97, and Tuesday, a high near 94. Wednesday, Thursday, and Friday, highs will be around 92. So we've got a stretch of warm weather coming our way. And again, the heat advisory takes effect this afternoon at 1 and continues until Tuesday. And so make sure that you're taking precautions, drink plenty of fluid, stay in air-conditioned rooms if you can, stay out of the sun, and check up on relatives and neighbors as well. And of course, never leave pets or children in a locked car in the parking lot either. That's how we're set up for the weather this morning. We're ready to get going with Country Classics on KS95 and Tim McGraw with Don't Take the Girl.
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0: 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That is George Jones from 1985. The Corvette song, the one I loved back then. Thank you for spending part of your Saturday with us here on KS95 Country Classics, brought to you by Frontier Metal in Versailles. Coming up in just a bit, we'll hear from Crystal Gale and Alan Jackson on KS95.
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5: 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Actor Matt LeBlanc celebrates a birthday, and 160 years ago, Ulysses S. Grant received the rank of General of the Army, the first American officer to be so designated. Garden peppers have been soaking up the midsummer sun and will soon be harvesting more than we know what to do with. But here's even better news. There's nothing easier to freeze and keep for the months ahead. Whether you have green bell peppers or chili peppers, they can all be washed, cut up, and tossed directly into a freezer bag. 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And here's how to handle unripened peppers if they're threatened by an early frost this fall. Dig up the entire plant, wash the roots, then hang upside down indoors. That's your Old Farmer's Almanac Radio Report. 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

0: KS95 Country Classics. That is Alan Jackson with Living on Love from 1994. Got the Lake Area weather forecast coming up in just a bit. There is a heat advisory. It takes effect later this afternoon. Heat index this weekend up to 110. It's going to be hot this afternoon and Sunday. So listen up for the forecast. Take precautions this weekend. Keep yourself cool and safe.
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3: Meteorologist Steve Hamilton with your KS95 Lake Area forecast. Another hot and humid weekend for us. We have a heat advisory in effect. Some clouds hanging around till about noon today. We'll clear up after that. We're going up to 90. The heat index about 103 by afternoon. Low 70s and some clouds for the overnight hours. Partly cloudy on Sunday, mid-90s. For the time, temperature, and forecast, anytime, call the KS95 weather phone at 378-2121.
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2: Lake Area weather forecast coming up in just a bit. At the top of the hour, we'll have Fox, Missouri Net, and a KS95 news update. There is an extreme heat watch in effect from this afternoon through Tuesday evening, including the Lake of the Ozarks area. Heat index values are expected to be between 100 and 110 this weekend, and hot, dry weather will continue next week as well. We'll get all the details of the forecast coming up in just a bit.
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1: Weather forecast for the Lake Area brought to you by the Morgan County Health Center in Versailles. 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The heat advisory this afternoon through Tuesday evening. Today, mostly sunny, high near 92. Heat index around 105 this afternoon. West wind 5 to 10. Tonight, partly cloudy, low around 74. Sunday will be sunny and hot, high near 95. Heat index up to 109. And next week, hot, dry weather continues. Highs 90 to 95 and lows 70 to 75. Lake of the Ozarks level is 659.3. Lake surface water temperature is 86. The Osage River level is 567.9. Light generation this weekend at Bagnell Dam around 1,500 cubic feet per second. And Truman Lake is 706.9. Sunrise this morning was at 6:07. Sunset tonight will be at 8:29. The low yesterday was 66. The high was 75. Our normal low is 69. And our normal high is 88. So a bit below normal yesterday to a bit above normal today. The record low for the state, 54 degrees in 1906, and the record high, 109 in 1934. The barometric pressure this morning is 30.05 inches and steady. We have a southwest wind under 5 miles per hour. Humidity is 96%. It is 73 degrees at the Lakes Weather Center. KS95 weather forecast brought to you by the Morgan County Health Center in Versailles. And again, that extreme heat watch in effect from this afternoon through Tuesday evening. National Weather Service warns that heat-related illnesses increase significantly during the heat and high humidity. You're encouraged to drink plenty of fluids, stay in the air conditioning when possible, avoid prolonged time in the sun, and check on relatives and neighbors and those with faulty air conditioning, and never leave children or pets unattended in a parked vehicle. We've got our news update coming up next.
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7: Second time's a charm. I'm Daria Albinger, Fox News. After the first one abruptly ended in gunfire, the White House Correspondents' Dinner was finally held last night.
8: As I said 3 months ago, the show must go on. We were backstage, and we both wanted to just have it go on, whether it was 2 o'clock, 3 o'clock in the morning, it didn't matter.
7: More from Fox's Christina Coleman.
9: First jokes was about HHS Secretary RFK Jr., who has been known to make some headlines over roadkill.
8: Delicious beef tenderloins, very special beef. And I want you all to know that Bobby Kennedy is right here, personally ran over the cow in his car.
9: And he also roasted California Senator Adam Schiff, who he has mocked many times before, and he certainly didn't hold back.
8: I hate some people. You know, I shouldn't say this. I'm not supposed to hate. I'm supposed to love everybody. But he's a terrible person.
9: He did address the safety and security concerns and gave a big shout out to the U.S. Secret Service and law enforcement and just thanking them for protecting and serving and keeping everybody safe.
7: The gunman, Cole Allen, is still being held. The president says the U.S. is locked and loaded as he mulls a massive strike against Iran. Fox's Jared Halperin.
10: Despite 2 weeks of sustained strikes from both the U.S. and Iran, President Trump says talks between the two countries are continuing.
8: They cannot have a nuclear weapon. If they have even a thought of a nuclear weapon, we will just continue to go at much higher levels. But we are talking right now, and we'll see what comes of it.
10: The president says he could still order a massive strike on Iran, but also tells reporters, despite the upcoming midterm elections, he is in no hurry, adding, we have to do it right. At the White House, Jared Halpern, Fox News.
7: And again, there have been nearly 2 weeks of U.S. strikes on Iran. 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
14: Temperatures being 30 degrees above average.
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7: Canada disinvited the U.S. from the ribbon cutting for a new bridge between Detroit and Windsor, Ontario, after getting new tariffs from the U.S. Fox Business's Edward Lawrence in D.C. with details.
16: The new Section 301 tariffs based on countries failing to end forced labor of workers or failing to stop imports of products made with forced labor. Across multiple administrations, the U.S. Trade Representative's office kept records about forced labor data on countries. The new tariffs started down to the minute when the law forced the temporary Section 122 emergency tariffs to end. Senior administration officials tell us this is not about replacing one tariff with another. The Committee for Responsible Federal Budget estimates the new tariffs, along with the new tariffs on Brazil and Canada, will bring in about $950 billion over 10 years. That's about the same amount as if the emergency Section 122 tariffs continue.
7: The new tariffs target human rights violations and distortive trade practices. With just months to the midterm elections, Democrats in Maine are holding a nominating convention today. They need a new U.S. Senate candidate.
17: Maine state Democrats hold their convention today in Bangor, where they're expected to nominate someone to run for the U.S. Senate against Republican incumbent Susan Collins. 601 delegates will be voting for either Troy Jackson, a former state Senate president, or healthcare advocate Sandra Pelletier. The Democratic contest is considered to be up in the air ever since frontrunner Graham Plattner was forced to suspend his campaign after complaints of sexual misconduct. Plattner also drew condemnation for having a Nazi tattoo he had since covered up. Evan Brown, Fox News.
7: Happy birthday, Punch. The orphan monkey at a Japanese zoo who stole hearts by clinging to an orangutan plushie is a year old today. He marked his birthday with well wishes from fans around the world. He got about 2,500 birthday cards that are now on display. I'm Daria Olinger. This is Fox News.
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1: 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It is 7:05. I'm JT Gerlt with the KS95 News Update. It is 74 degrees. An extreme heat watch is in effect this afternoon through Tuesday evening for parts of Missouri, including the Lake of the Ozarks. Heat index values are expected to reach between 100 and 110 degrees. The National Weather Service warns that heat-related illnesses increase significantly during extreme heat and high humidity. Residents are encouraged to drink plenty of fluids, stay in the air conditioning when possible, avoid prolonged time in the sun, and check on relatives and neighbors. Never leave children or pets unattended in a parked vehicle. A Missouri appeals court has reversed a Cole County judge's decision to dismiss charges against a Fulton man accused of murder in 1991. Judge Emily Fretwell dismissed the case against William Chris Nemeth earlier this month, but the Missouri Attorney General's office immediately appealed. Nemeth is charged with first-degree murder in the death of 14-year-old Greg Jones of Russellville. Nemeth was also 14 at the time of the killing in 1991. An arraignment is now scheduled for August 11th. The case has been delayed multiple times since Nemeth was charged in 2020. A Camden County Sheriff's deputy has been named Large Department Officer of the Year by the Law Enforcement Traffic Safety Advisory Council. Deputy Sean Lackey received a statewide honor after making 114 arrests for driving while impaired in 2025. Sheriff Chris Edgar praised Lackey's dedication to keeping dangerous drivers off Camden County roads, saying the award recognizes his proactive patrol work, training, and commitment to community safety. The Missouri Department of Transportation is seeking public input on proposed safety improvements along a four-mile stretch of U.S. 54 south of Brazito in Cole County. MoDOT says the corridor has seen 227 crashes since 2016, including 5 fatalities and 21 serious injuries. An open house will be held Tuesday from 4:30 until 6:30 at Freedom's Church in Brazito. Public comment period runs through August 11th. And advance tickets are on sale now for the Missouri State Fair, which runs August 13th through the 23rd in Sedalia. Advance adult admission tickets are $12 through August 12th and may use any day of the fair. Discounted carnival wristbands and admission and ride packages are also available before opening day. Tickets are also on sale for grandstand concerts featuring Bailey Zimmerman, Russell Dickerson, Nate Smith, Little Big Town, and others, along with tractor pulls, rodeo events, and bull riding. Advance tickets are available online at participating break time stores. KS95 News Time is 7:08. 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
21: Missouri Net News, I'm Ashley Bird. State and federal crews have spent last week in southeast Missouri looking at recent flood damage. The spokesman for the Department of Public Safety, Mike O'Connell, says it's the first step, reaching out in 9 counties that were most affected by this flooding.
22: Those numbers are then tallied up, and that will help prepare the request for a major disaster declaration.
21: That applies to the flooding July 9th through the 11th. This week, thousands of people turned out to see Union Pacific's historic Big Boy locomotive. Joel Rhodes of the State Historical Society says railroads transformed Missouri's economy, moving goods before the Civil War and connecting the nation.
23: That is the beginnings of Big Boy's route.
21: MoDOT says a new Mississippi River bridge will be fully open by the end of this month. Located in southeast Missouri, it will carry about 7,000 vehicles per day. This is Missouri Net.
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1: 77-year-old Jeanette S. Brockman of Stover died July 20th at her home. Memorials for Jeanette Brockman are suggested to the Arbor Day Foundation. Cremation is under the direction of the Kidwell Garber Funeral Home of Versailles. 65-year-old Connie Jo Schulte of Gravois Mills died July 18th. Visitation for Connie Schulte will be held today from 10 until 11 at Ozark Chapel, United Methodist Church in Laurie, followed by funeral services at 11. Graveside services will be in the Ozark Chapel Cemetery. Memorials are suggested. Ozark Chapel, United Methodist Church. Arrangements are under the direction of the Kidwell Garber Laurie Sunrise Beach Chapel. 64-year-old Tony Wood died July 23rd. Arrangements are under the direction of Allie Holman Howell Funeral Home of Camdenton. 89-year-old Barbara Ann Martin died July 22nd at University Hospital in Columbia. Services for Barbara Martin are pending at Allie Holman Howell Funeral Home of Camdenton. 13-year-old Isabel Izzy Williams of Clarksburg died July 21st. Visitation for Izzy Williams will be Sunday from 4 to 6 at Bowling Cantrell Funeral Service of California. Memorials are suggested to Mount Pleasant Cemetery or 3MT. And 78-year-old Linda Lou Starr of Camdenton died July 22nd at her home. Visitation will be Sunday from 4 to 6 at Allie Holman Howell Funeral Home in Camdenton. Funeral services for Linda Lou Starr will be Monday at 10 at the funeral home. Burial will be in the Freedom Cemetery in Montreal. Memorials are suggested to the cemetery. Those are today's funeral notices brought to you by the Kidwell Garber Funeral Homes of Versailles and Laurie and the Kidwell Granite Works. Sports is next.
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26: Done. Sports Good Morning. I'm Tim Fisher. We'll start with Major League Baseball, where the St. Louis Cardinals dropped the opener of their series with the Cincinnati Reds for the final counts of 4-2 at Busch Stadium last night. The Cardinals and Reds play Game 2 of their series tonight, 6:15 first pitch. The Kansas City Royals dropped Game 2 of their four-game series in Detroit for the final counts of 2-1 last night. The Lone Tiger runs came in the bottom of the first inning off of starter Beck Way, who takes the loss. Noah Cameron then would toss seven innings of shutout baseball, but could not out-duel Tarek Skubal, who would go 7 1/3, allowing just one earned run and striking out 13. The Royals and Tigers play game three of the four-game series this afternoon, 12:10 first pitch. On to football, where the Kansas City Chiefs starting to report for training camp. The first practice for the Chiefs for training camp comes up on Wednesday. I'm Tim Fisher, Missouri Nut Sports.
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1: It is 7:17. It is 73 degrees. 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
10: Meteorologist Steve Hamilton with your KS95 Lake Area forecast. Another hot and humid weekend for us. We have a heat advisory in effect. Some clouds hanging around till about noon today, but we'll clear up after that. We're going up to 90, the heat index about 103 by afternoon. Low 70s and some clouds for the overnight hours. Partly cloudy on Sunday, mid-90s. For the time, temperature, and forecast, anytime, call the KS95 weather phone at 378-2121.
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1: 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And Country Classics this morning brought to you by Frontier Metal in Versailles. 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

0: Martina McBride on KS95 at the Lake of the Ozarks. And My Baby Loves Me, Country Classics, brought to you by Frontier Metal in Versailles. We've got a heat advisory. An extreme heat watch is in effect this afternoon through Tuesday evening. We'll get the details of the forecast coming up in a bit. Plus, we've got more great classic country music for you on the way in just a bit. Alabama and Marty Robbins.
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0: The heat advisory this afternoon through Tuesday evening. Today, mostly sunny, high near 92. Heat index around 105. West wind 5 to 10. Then tonight, partly cloudy, low around 74. Sunday, sunny and hot, high near 95. Heat index up to 109. Next week, hot, dry weather continues. Highs 90 to 95 and lows 70 to 75. It is 75 degrees at the Lakes Weather Center, KS95.
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0: That's Aaron Tippin on KS95 Country Classics and a working man's PhD. It is 9 away from 8. Coming up in just a bit, we'll get to our birthdays and anniversaries. Also, the Lake Area weather forecast. Going to be a warm one this weekend. As a matter of fact, next week, it's going to be hot and dry as well. Not quite as hot next week as it is going to be this weekend.
1: JT, I got a question for you.
0: What are you doing here, Colton?
1: Oh, I'm working my life away, man. It's what
0: I
1: do.
0: It's Saturday morning, and you and I are both working.
1: Yeah, man, we're living the dream. I was thinking about something on the drive-in. I was listening to your classics, which sound phenomenal. But I got to know, some of these classics that you now play, was there a point in time that you remember playing any of them new?
0: Oh, my gosh, yes. As a matter of fact, and I'm not just leave this at it, but next month will be my 40th year in radio.
1: Really?
0: Yeah, I started when I was in high school in 1986.
1: Oh, we're going to have a party.
0: Just about everything that we play anymore, I played when it first came out on the radio.
1: I wonder, just listening to Working Man's PhD, I'm like, I guarantee he remembers when that came out.
0: Let's see. Let's just look back over the last hour or so. Living on Love, Alan Jackson, Calling Baton Rouge, The Night the Lights Went Out in Georgia, Randy Travis, Digging Up Bones, Here's a Quarter, Be My Baby Tonight, John Michael Montgomery, My Baby Loves Me, Martin McBride, Take Me Down, Alabama, Working Man's PhD. Yeah, I played all those when they came out first.
1: Oh, I was gonna say more like Roy Acuff, Wabash Cannonball, but whatever, you know, yours is good too.
0: We're gonna have next hour though. I'm gonna do something fun. I ran across a podcast interview with Tanya Tucker.
1: Oh, yeah.
0: And she was talking about a song she wrote. And you know I'm a big Hank Williams Jr. fan.
1: Oh, yeah.
0: And they were talking about a song called Leave Them Boys Alone, which features Ernest Tubb and Waylon Jennings. And I did not know that she was one of the co-writers on that song until, like, this last week. I just learned that. And it was her first number one song she'd ever had as a songwriter. So.
1: You know, I'm sure she has, but if Tanya Tucker wrote a book, I would read it because that woman has to have lived one of the most interesting lives, and she may be one of the most naturally talented people to ever hit country music.
0: Well, we're going to be doing a little feature on that song, Leave Them Boys Alone. Also, that involves country honky-tonk singer Gary Stewart, one of my favorite songwriters, Country Music Hall of Famer Dean Dillon, who has written...
1: He did okay.
0: Let's see. Tennessee Whiskey, if you've ever heard of that song. He wrote it.
1: Didn't he write like 20-something number ones for George Strait?
0: Unwound, Down and Out, Marina Del Rey, The Chair, Ain't It Cool, It Ain't Cool Being Crazy About You, Oceanfront Property, I Come to Expect It From You, Easy Come, Easy Go, Here for a Good Time, Drinking Man, Every Little Honky Tonk Bar. Yeah, some of those for George Strait.
1: He was all right.
0: He wrote all of those for George Strait. So, yeah. Dean Dillon is one of my favorites. We're going to get to that next hour, though. So you have yourself a great day.
1: I will. You do the same.
0: If I could just say a few things. I encourage you to drink plenty of fluid, stay in the air conditioning when you can, avoid prolonged time in the sun, and, of course, we'll check on you.
1: Well, the beautiful
0: you
1: thing,
0: need checked on.
1: I think the sign truck has a hole in the floorboard, so it kind of air conditions itself as I drive down the road. So it works out great.
0: It'll be great going, but coming home, it's going to be heat coming through the floorboard.
1: Yeah, so no, definitely want to be careful today.
0: A little bit like Fred Flintstone running his car with your feet on the ground. So.
1: Yeah, that's how I'm going to stop at every stoplight. It's going to be great.
0: All right, we're going to get to birthdays and anniversaries next year on KS95.
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0: All right, let's see who's on the birthday list this weekend. Today, Matt LeBlanc is 59. Of course, he was Joey on Friends. He is 59 today. And then tomorrow, Mick Jagger, the Rolling Stones, he is 83. Actress Helen Mirren is 81 tomorrow. Actor Kevin Spacey turns 67 tomorrow. Actress Sandra Bullock turns 62. And actor Jeremy Piven, he was in Entourage and more. He is 61 on Sunday. So those folks are celebrating birthdays this weekend. Lake Area weather forecast is next.
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0: 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As we have mentioned, there is an extreme heat watch in effect through Tuesday evening for parts of Missouri, including the Lake of the Ozarks. Heat index values are expected to reach between 100 and 110 this weekend. Today, mostly sunny with a high of 92, heat index around 105. Tonight, partly cloudy, low 74. Sunday, sunny and hot, high near 95, heat index up to 109. And next week will continue to be hot and dry. The highest temperatures Monday and Tuesday around 95. Wednesday, Thursday, and Friday, highs near 90. Lows next week will be 70 to 75. Lake of the Ozarks level this morning is 659.3. Lake surface water temperature 86. Osage River level 567.9. Light generation at Bagnell Dam this weekend about 1,500 cubic feet per second. And Truman Lake is 706.9. It is 76 degrees at the Lakes Weather Center, KS95. Coming up in just a bit, we'll get to Fox, Missouri Net, and our KS95 community calendar.
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0: Again, I'm Paul Stevens, Fox News. The White House Correspondents Association dinner was back on Friday night.
1: This time, the gathering in Washington was more subdued with a smaller crowd and tighter security. The dinner was abruptly halted back in April by a shooter at the Washington Hilton, but President Trump insisted the gathering continue.
2: So in this country, we believe in freedom of speech. We settle our differences not with bullets, but with open and vigorous debate. And no deranged loser with a gun will ever change that. We can't let that ever happen.
1: The president delivering a rambling speech that praised some journalists and took pot shots at others. Chris DeMeo, Fox News.
0: Following 13 straight days of U.S. military strikes against targets in Iran, the president now hinting he might launch a major strike, Fox's Chan Lee Painter.
3: He says the military is locked and loaded. Even as talks continue, President Trump says Tehran remains far from a deal. The New York Times reporting U.S. intelligence believes Iran's new supreme leader may be more open to pursuing a nuclear weapon. As concerns grow inside the administration that China and Russia could be enabling Tehran. Trump says both leaders have assured him they are not arming Iran.
4: I don't think they'd want to have me disappointed.
3: Meantime, the standoff is spreading at sea. The U.S. military says it disabled a second commercial ship after it allegedly ignored four warnings and tried to breach Iran's blockade.
0: And the president recently warning that Iranian civil infrastructure like power plants and bridges could also be targeted if attacks on commercial shipping in the Strait of Hormuz continue. Meantime, France using a massive specially adapted cargo plane to dump flame retardant on a wildfire that's forced the evacuation of tens of thousands of people, including some from suburbs in the wine region of Bordeaux. Fire crews digging trenches trying to slow that blaze down. 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
17: Missouri Net News, I'm Ashley Byrd. General Motors is investing $157 million in its Wentzville plant, a 28,000-square-foot expansion. And as lawmakers debate the impact of new data centers across the state, some are concerned about consumer privacy. One of those is State Representative Don Mayhew of Crocker.
18: We need the Consumer Data Bill of Rights. Well, obviously, most people are not going to be next door to a data center, but those that are, there's some concerns, not the least of which is how this affects their neighborhood.
17: Those lawmakers have asked Governor Kehoe to call a special session on data centers. Kehoe has declined so far. He's called Cardinals games, national games, the World Series. This weekend, St. Louis native Joe Buck will be inducted into the Baseball Hall of Fame in Cooperstown. And hot weather returns this weekend, just in time for the World Naked Bike Ride in St. Louis. This is Missouri Net.
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11: 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More information, 789-3979. The Southern Gospel Quartet, the Mid-South Boys, are performing tonight at 6 at the Trinity Southern Baptist Church of Versailles. A free will offering will be accepted. The Florence United Methodist Church is having an ice cream social Sunday from 12:30 to 3 at the church on Highway 135. There will serve several flavors of homemade ice cream, hot dogs, and hamburgers. A free will offering will be accepted. The Bluegrass Band Out on a Limb will be performing. The Stover Community Betterment Council is having a grilled chicken breast dinner Sunday from 11 to 1 in the lower level of the Stover Community Center. Dinners are $10 for adults and $5 for children 6 to 12. Seniors 60 and over and children 5 and under eat free. Proceeds will be used for maintenance and improvements in the Stover Community Center. The annual St. Elizabeth Community Picnic is Sunday at the Catholic Church Grounds. Smorgasbord dinner featuring all-you-can-eat roast beef and fried chicken will be served from 11 to 6:30. The air-conditioned community center and carryouts will be available. There will be a country store, a beer garden, bingo, face painting, and children's games, live music, followed by a quilt auction at 5 o'clock. The Red Cross has an emergency blood shortage. Donors of all types are needed, especially O positive and B negative. There will be two blood drives on Monday from 9 to 1 at the Providence Schoolhouse on Highway E east of Versailles. Also from 2 to 6 at the St. Michael's Catholic Church in Russellville. And then Wednesday from 1 to 5:30 at the Eugene High School Performing Arts Building. The Gravois Mills United Methodist Church is having their Food for Kids program Monday from 4 until 5:30. Every Monday, food packs will be distributed for children 16 and under. Children must be present and accompanied by an adult at pickup. Lake Erie Community Orchestra wraps up its 2026 summer season Tuesday at Walk on the Water Faith Church in Osage Beach. Concert begins at 7. Admission is free, but donations will be accepted. For more information, 573-644-4801. The West Central Community Action Agency will be in Stover Tuesday from 9:30 to 3 at the Stover City Hall. They can assist area residents with energy assistance, housing assistance, home repairs, transportation, and more. The 17th annual Great Bagnell Dam Duck Drop is coming up Saturday, August 1st on Bagnell Dam Strip. The Duck Drop Carnival runs from 8 until noon at the old Two-Bit Town area. At noon, thousands of rubber ducks will race down the Osage River below Bagnell Dam. Tickets are $5 each or $6 for $20 with a chance to win $5,000. 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Also next weekend, the Lake of the Ozarks Mini Shootout is coming up at Haha Tonka State Park. 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The racing begins at 8 a.m. Saturday and Sunday, August 1st and 2nd. 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And the 38th annual Lake of the Ozarks Shootout takes place August 29th and 30th at Dog Days Bar and Grill in Osage Beach. 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
12: meteorologist Steve Hamilton with your KS95 Lake Area forecast. Another hot and humid weekend for us. We have a heat advisory in effect. Some clouds hanging around till about noon today. We'll clear up after that. We're going up to 90. The heat index about 103 by afternoon. Low 70s and some clouds for the overnight hours. Partly cloudy on Sunday, mid-90s. For the time, temperature, and forecast, anytime, call the KS95 weather phone at 378-2121.
11: Thank you very much, Steve. It is 76 degrees at the Lakes Weather Center, KS95. If you're listening, just a few minutes ago, I was talking with Colton about an interview I saw with Tanya Tucker. She was on a podcast. There's a gentleman named Dean Weldon that interviews a lot of classic country artists. And Tanya Tucker was talking about being a part of the songwriters that wrote the song Leave Them Boys Alone, which was a big hit for Hank Williams Jr. It was a number one hit. I had no idea until last week that she had helped write that song. She helped write that song with Gary Stewart, who he is famous for some of his big honky-tonk songs. She's Acting Single, and I'm Drinking Doubles. And as we mentioned, Dean Dillon, who is in the Country Music Hall of Fame and has written some really big hits. Tennessee Whiskey, which was a hit for David Allan Coe, George Jones, and Chris Stapleton. And then he wrote many number one singles for George Strait. Well, Tanya Tucker tells a story about meeting Gary Stewart and Dean Dillon and helping write the song Leave Them Boys Alone.
13: I was leaning back across a chair, and Dean was sitting down in Gary's pacing, trying to come up with an idea. And I said, you know what? I don't know why they don't leave old Possum alone. You know, giving him all that trouble, showing them tapes when he got stopped.
15: Yeah.
13: Why don't they leave that boy alone and let him sing his songs? And Gary went, hey, T, that's it right there. That's it. That's what we're going to write right there. Come on, Dean, let's do it. So we started writing. The first one was about Willie and how his ponytail was a mile long and, you know, fluff. But then we got down to it. My verse was, George Jones was the king of country, so I went to see him in Dallas, but he didn't show.
15: Yeah.
13: Well, the folks got sick and they all went home. The first thing they did was put his records on. Why don't they leave old Possum alone? Let him sing his songs.
15: Wow.
13: So me and Hank had been friends since his accident.
15: Yeah.
13: He ended up recording the song, but he put Hank Williams was a king of country, so
15: yeah.
13: My daddy took me to see him in Lubbock, but he didn't show. And Waylon sang that verse. And then the best part about it was my first buddy, Ernest Tubb. Sang it again, Ernest.
15: Had to be a full circle.
13: Boys alone, let him sing that song. it was number one. I'd never had that.
11: All right, Hank Williams Jr., Ernest Tubb, and Waylon Jennings with Leave Them Boys Alone.

Hank Jr., Waylon Jennings, and Ernest Tubb, and Leave Them Boys Alone and Let Them Sing Their Songs. One of the songwriters on that, Gary Stewart, now. She's acting single.

0: That is George Strait and Oceanfront Property, one of the many big hits George Strait recorded that was written by Hall of Fame songwriter Dean Dillon. Country Classics this morning brought to you by Frontier Metal in Versailles. Coming up in just a bit, we're going to feature some of the other folks we've just been talking about. We got Ernest Tubb on the way, George Jones, and Tanya Tucker coming up on KS95.
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That is Tanya Tucker on KS95 Country Classics and Texas When I Die. Here is George Jones and a song written by Dean Dillon, Tennessee Whiskey.

0: Waylon Jennings on KS95 Country Classics, and I've Always Been Crazy. We got time for a few more songs. We got some more classic country coming up. Buck Owens on the way with Act Naturally, and we get to the Lake Area weather forecast. There is an extreme heat watch in effect through Tuesday evening for the Lake of the Ozarks. We'll get the details of the forecast coming up in just a bit.
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0: There is a heat advisory this afternoon through Tuesday evening. Today, mostly sunny, high near 92. Heat index around 105, west wind 5 to 10. Tonight, partly cloudy, low 74. Sunday, sunny and hot, high 95, and heat index up to 109. And next week, hot, dry weather continues, highs 90 to 95 and lows 70 to 75. It is 78 degrees at the Lakes Weather Center, KS95.
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Conway 20 with tight fitting jeans on KS 95 Country Classics. We got time for John Anderson here. Goes all the way back to 1981. 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

0: KS95 Country Classics. That is the Statler Brothers and Flowers on the Wall. Wrapping things up for us this morning here on Country Classics. Country Classics Day brought to you by Frontier Metal in Versailles. Coming up at the top of the hour, we'll have a news update. And then we'll get to the country sale, your chance to buy, sell, and trade here on KS95. Stick around. Bob Pretty with Across the Wide Missouri is next.
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7: It was 1879 before residents of St. Joseph could make a telephone call, and then not many calls were made, because after all, not many people had telephones. And for a while, you could certainly not call anybody in another city. 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St. Joseph benefited from a man who saw the modern times coming, and will tell his story in a minute.
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7: The telephone system in St. Joseph and Atchison are only a couple of the advances of science St. Joseph residents enjoyed through the efforts of a real estate man by the name of Joseph Aloysius Corby. While still a teenager, before coming to Missouri, Joseph Corby had run away from home to fight in the Civil War. He went to St. Joseph from Ohio in 1867. He was only 20. When he was 26, he paid $24,000 to buy the St. Joseph Gazette when it was put out for public auction, but he kept it only a couple of years. This was a time of great technological advance in the country. Corby was sharp enough to ride the crest of it. He was 31 when he created the first operating street railway in St. Joseph. A year later, he built his first telephone line. In 1881, Corby set up that telephone system between St. Joseph and Atchison, Kansas. It's all the more remarkable because it was a connection between two towns on opposite sides of a wide Missouri River. Floyd Shoemaker notes that Corby also built the first telephone exchange in Atchison, and he helped organize the Missouri and Kansas Telephone Company. About that time of the telephone, there also came the light bulb, and Corby took advantage of that too. He built the first electric plant in St. Joseph in the 1880s, and like some of his other projects, he instituted it, he saw it flourish, and he sold it in 1889. Corby went to Denver, where he built the first electric railroad in that city. His leadership in those early commercial use of electricity thus touches three states, Missouri, Kansas, and Colorado. In 1910, Corby built the first so-called fireproof building in St. Joseph. He was a lieutenant colonel in the Spanish-American War with the 4th Missouri Volunteers, a unit that was more notable for its uniforms and its active service, of which there was none. Hundreds of Missourians enlisted. They went to camp. They suffered through months of inaction, poor food, bad lodging, heat and cold. It is said more men died of disease in the Spanish-American War than died in combat. The 4th Volunteers were commanded by another Corby, H.H., no relation to Joseph, apparently. One day, when President McKinley visited the troops, H.H. Corby dressed Joseph and his comrades in the most tattered civilian clothes they could find and marched them past the president. 3 days later, they had uniforms. Corby headed the Buchanan County Tuberculosis Society for many years. He was chairman of the City Board of Health for a number of years. At one time, he was president of the Buchanan County Historical Society. By the time he died in 1929 at the age of 82, the St. Joseph Railway Light and Heat and Power Company was providing 95% of the power used in St. Joseph factories and was running a street railroad system covering almost 60 miles of track plus a spur out to nearby Savannah. The company employed 500 people, served more than 25,000, and the street railway was carrying 40,000 people a day in its 65 cars. St. Joseph became a better city because of a man who capitalized on the technology of the time, a man who encouraged the city to be better than it was when he founded. Joseph Corby was born in Ohio on this date, the 25th of July in 1847.
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16: I'm Daria Aldinger, making good on a promise.
17: As I said 3 months ago, the show must go on. We were backstage, and we both wanted to just have it go on, whether it was 2 o'clock, 3 o'clock in the morning, it didn't matter.
16: Christina Coleman has more about last night's rescheduled White House Correspondents' Dinner.
18: First jokes was about HHS Secretary RFK Jr., who has been known to make some headlines over roadkill.
17: Delicious beef tenderloins, very special beef. And I want you all to know that Bobby Kennedy is right here. Personally ran over the cow in his car.
18: And he also roasted California Senator Adam Schiff, who he has mocked many times before, and he certainly didn't hold back.
17: I hate some people. You know, I shouldn't say this. I'm not supposed to hate. I'm supposed to love everybody. But he's a terrible person.
18: He did address the safety and security concerns and gave a big shout out to the U.S. Secret Service and law enforcement and just thanking them for protecting and serving and keeping everybody safe.
16: The gunman, Cole Allen, is still being held. After nearly 2 weeks of U.S. military strikes, the president is hinting again that he's planning a major attack on Iran. Fox's Rebecca Castor in Washington.
19: U.S. Central Command did not announce any new strikes on Iran last night. The president says diplomatic talks have resumed, but he could still greenlight this massive attack he's considering at any point.
20: I think they're getting more and more serious as the days go by.
19: Now there's another unexpected disruption to the flow of oil in the Red Sea. Iran's proxy in Yemen, the Houthis, are blocking Saudi shipping and fired on at least 3 oil tankers this week. President Trump warned them to stand down or Iran would face the consequences.
16: Mr. Trump says the U.S. may also take over the Pickaxe Mountain facility. 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
16: The U.S. was not at yesterday's ribbon cutting for the Gordie Howe Bridge, which connects Detroit and Windsor, Ontario, Canada. It revoked the invitation over new U.S. tariffs.
0: The new Section 301 tariffs based on countries failing to end forced labor of workers or failing to stop imports of products made with forced labor. Across multiple administrations, the U.S. Trade Representative's office kept records about forced labor data on countries. The new tariffs started down to the minute when the law forced the temporary Section 122 emergency tariffs to end. Senior administration officials tell us this is not about replacing one tariff with another. The Committee for Responsible Federal Budget estimates the new tariffs, along with the new tariffs on Brazil and Canada, will bring in about $950 billion over 10 years. That's about the same amount as if the emergency Section 122 tariffs continued.
16: Edward Lawrence with Fox Business. Maine Democrats are holding a nominating convention today. They're going to need a new U.S. Senate candidate to run in November.
1: Maine state Democrats hold their convention today in Bangor, where they're expected to nominate someone to run for the U.S. Senate against Republican incumbent Susan Collins. 601 delegates will be voting for either Troy Jackson, a former state Senate president, or healthcare advocate Sandra Pelletier. The Democratic contest is considered to be up in the air ever since frontrunner Graham Plattner was forced to suspend his campaign after complaints of sexual misconduct. Plattner also drew condemnation for having a Nazi tattoo he had since covered up. Eben Brown, Fox News.
16: In India, the education minister has resigned after weeks of protests demanding his removal over irregularities in the education system. It's a major victory for what's become known as the cockroach movement, which has been demanding change in Prime Minister Modi's administration. And that is not something that you often see in the Indian government. I'm Daria Albany. This is Fox News.
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24: Meteorologist Steve Hamilton with your KS95 Lake Area forecast. Another hot and humid weekend for us. We have a heat advisory in effect. Some clouds hanging around till about noon today. We'll clear up after that. We're going up to 90. The heat index about 103 by afternoon. Low 70s and some clouds for the overnight hours. Partly cloudy on Sunday, mid-90s. For the time, temperature, and forecast, anytime, call the KS95 weather phone at 370-2121.
25: 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We also have a bunch of emails to read today, but you can send an email. If I have time, I'll get to it. countrysale@lakeradio.net. We read the emails, and time allows, and try to keep up, but sometimes, like today, we've got a whole bunch of them, and I don't know if I can get through them all before we're done or not, but we won't get through them if we don't get started. So, caller number one, you're on the Country Sale. Good morning.
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25: That is caller number two on the country sale. 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
8: Yes.
25: All right. 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Good morning.
10: Good morning. I have three items. The first is a Craftsman 6 horsepower power washer, gasoline. The second is a complete set of the Zane Grey, Walter Black, Western and other novels. I think there's 75 in the set. Normally, when you see them on eBay, they say complete set, but it isn't. And the third item is a complete set of the leatherette-covered hardback Louis L'Amour books. And I think there's roughly 100 in that set, including the coffee table frontiers book that you so seldom see. I'm in the Eldon area, 573-418-8949. Thank you.
25: 418-8949.
10: Yes, sir.
25: All right. Thank you very much. That is caller number four on the country sale. He has got for sale the Craftsman Power Washer. There's also the Zane Grey book collection and the Louis L'Amour books. And the number there is 418-8949, 418-8949. Caller five, you're on the country sale. Good morning.
12: Yes, good morning. I have a tri-tune lift. 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You can put a pontoon or tri-tune on it. 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I'll give them away free. I'm tired of walking around them. And I'm just putting out there again, my neighbor, that's her support dog, is a black and white Labradoodle. It's black and white. It's big. lost down in the Greenview area. Could be on Double E. It could be down Velvet Antler Road in that area. If anybody sees or knows where that dog is, there's a reward. My number is 913-909-2717.
4: 913-909-2717.
12: Yes, sir, and thank you.
4: All right. That is caller number 5 on the country sale. He has got the Tritune lift for sale. He's also got a boat trailer, and he's got some Pontiac wheels as well. And his number is 913-909-2717, and looking for the lost dog, the Labradoodle, in the Greenview area. And again, the number 913-909-2717. More of your calls coming up in just a moment at 1-800-251-KS95 or 378-KS95. 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Good morning. 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
7: Yes, I got a Kubota ZG222 0-turn. 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
7: Yeah, thank you.
4: All right, thank you. 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
9: Good morning. 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
9: Thank you.
4: All right. 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
11: Yes, I have a stainless steel ladder. 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I'll take $40 for that. 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
9: 573-836-3708. 836-3708. Yes.
25: All right. 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Got the stainless steel ladder for sale and the two-person tent at 836-3708. 836-3708 for caller number 8. 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Good morning.
13: Yes, I've got two Husqvarna self-propelled lawnmowers. One's a 21.
25: Country sale, good morning.
13: Yes, I've got two Husqvarna self-propelled lawnmowers. One's a 21-inch and the other's a 22. One $100.

0: JT. How are you doing, buddy?
1: All right. I guess there's one way to make sure that we get to talk.
0: Yes, sir. We just we closed the lot off. So if anybody drives by today, we're not we've been busy and we've sold a lot of cars. We haven't sold them all. We've kind of moved them around, got them off the asphalt. We've got a company coming in this weekend and resurfacing, resealing all that stuff. So bear with us this weekend. Sorry we're not there today, but definitely want to invite people to come out and check our website out. If you have opportunity this weekend at GTBrothersAutomotive.com, we added several fresh vehicles on the website last night. We put a 2019 Chevy Equinox Premier Edition on it, local trade, very well cared for, maintained. It's leather, heated, cooled seats, loaded up with all the bells and whistles you could want. It's $13,995, so somebody's looking for a good fuel economy and great options at an affordable price. That'll make somebody a really good one. Posted a one-owner 2019 Ford F-150 Super Crew XLT with only 97,000 miles on it. It's the 5.0 V8. Absolutely gorgeous condition. You can tell it's just been very well cared for its entire life. The interior is like brand new. The body's in incredible shape, and it is going to make somebody a fantastic truck. 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This is leather, heated seats, power sliding doors, power lift gate, remote start, stow and go, all the kind of options you want in a minivan. So that's one that's on there from yesterday. Now, I didn't get an opportunity. We left it in the detail shop over the weekend, but we got a 22 Ford Ranger crew cab four-wheel drive as well. That's a really super nice one owner. It's immaculately cared for as well. XTS package. STX, I'm sorry. But there's a lot of options out there for you. If you don't see what you're looking for, let us know. We still probably have about four or five more that we need to get on the website, get through detail and stuff. So if you do have questions on anything, you can always call us. We'll get back in the office Monday at 9 a.m., but the number out there is 573-557-2200, and we'd be happy to answer any questions you have. Or, like I say, just check it out online, and you can always message in through the website, and we can answer messages over the weekend as well. So,
1: all right. But if they drive by and things look a little different, just give you the weekend to get the lot fixed, right?
0: Yeah, we'll be back Monday morning. We'll get everything moved back on the lot and ready to go.
1: All right. Sounds good, Richard. Enjoy your weekend.
0: Hey, thank you. You too, buddy.
1: Bye-bye. All right. That is Richard Gray, GT Brothers Automotive, Business Highway 54 South in Eldon, or call 573-557-2200, and they'll get the lot all sealed back and get everybody back in order, all the cars back on the lot on Monday. Caller number 10, you're on the Country Sale. Good morning.
2: Hi. 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
1: Oh, hold it. 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
2: 573-691-9224.
1: 9224. All right, got it. Thank you very much. That is call number 10 on the Country Sale. 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
3: 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Yes.
1: All right. Thank you very much.
3: I want to do it. I need to get it done pretty quick.
1: Okay. Thank you. 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

0: install a water pump for him, and he's got a place and got some tools, but he needs somebody to do it. 424-9515. 424-9515. 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Good morning.
1: Yes, good morning, everybody. Hey, I have a small dog. I'm looking for a life jacket for him to wear when I go camping and everything. And I'm looking for a filing cabinet.
0: Are you still there? We're losing your signal. Yeah, we're losing your signal. So you're looking for the big filing cabinet?
1: Yes, sir. Can you hear me now?
0: I can, yes.
1: Okay, that, and I got about 13 acres. It's got all electric fence around everything. If somebody's interested, run a couple head of cattle on here. I don't want about 10 of them. That's about it. It's got water and everything here, too. The number is 573-692-2499. The pasture is really good. Thank you.
0: 692-2499.
1: Yes, sir. Sorry, right. Broke up.
0: That's all right. Thank you. Caller number 12 on the Country Sale, looking for the life vest for the dog, also looking for the file cabinet, and he's got some land for rent there south of Versailles. You want to run some cows on it? 692-2499. 692-2499. 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Good morning.
2: Yes, good morning. 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If anybody has anything or interested in anything, would they please call or give me a text message at 573-569-0040. And thank you very much.
0: All right. Thank you. That is caller number 13 on the Country Sale. She's got some porcelain dolls, also selling the hutch and the toolbox, and then she's looking for a place to rent. 569-0040, 569-0040. Caller number 14, you're on the Country Sale. Good morning.
3: Yeah, good morning. 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Number is 573-569-3911. 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
0: 569-3911.
3: Yes, sir.
0: All right. Thank you very much.
3: Thank you.
0: That is call number 14 on the Country Sale, the engine stand at 569-3911. 569-3911 for caller number 14. I mentioned I got several emails, so I better do some of those or we're not going to get through any of them. 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
4: 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And my number is 573-552-2371. 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
0: All right. Thank you very much. That is call number 18 on the country sale, selling the camper with the, it's a flatbed trailer with a camper bed on it, a pickup camper. 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
5: Good morning. 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
0: 216-3569.
5: Yes, sir.
0: All right. Thank you. 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
6: Yep, thank you.
0: All right, thank you. 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Back to the phones we go to caller number 21. You're on the Country Sale. Good morning.
7: Good morning. Say, JT, this morning I got a little rare or something that's probably good for a project, but it did run. I don't need a fuel pump relay and a battery and stuff like that. But I got an 88 Chrysler LeBaron convertible. It's got that 2.2 turbo in it, liter. And I think it was designed by Shelby back in 87. That Dodge made a 2.2 turbo with Shelby, whatever his name was. Anyway, it's got good interior in it and everything. It's got 91,000 miles on it. And I'll take $700 for today. And I'm sending pictures, and I am looking for some burning barrels too. If anybody got any burning barrels out with them detachable lids, of course, I don't want a grinder. But anyway, I'm up in Northwest Brazil there. Anybody interested in this stuff, this car, I can give me a call, 573-734-0121.
0: 734-0121.
7: Yes, sir.
0: All right. Thank you very much. That is call number 21 on the Country Sale, the 88 Chrysler convertible, and he's looking for some burn barrels at 734-0121, 734-0121. Call number 22, you're on the Country Sale. Good morning.
8: Good morning. 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
0: All right. 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
8: Thank you.
0: Is call number 22 on the Country Sale, the garage sale. They're on Old Marvin Road out this way, east of Versailles. The number to call there is 569-1428 for directions. 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
9: Yeah, thank you, sir.
0: All right. 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
10: Yes, good morning, JT. 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I'm in Jeff City at 694-3921, 694-3921. Thank you.
0: All right. Thank you. That is caller number 24 on the Country Sale, the RV hitch. The rifle scabbard and the hydraulic jack at 694-3921, 694-3921 for caller number 24 on the Country Sale. Caller number 25, you're on the Country Sale. Good morning.
11: Good morning. I'm calling from Kaiser. I have a Cherry military burial flag box. This holds the 5x9 or the military flag that they use on coffins for deceased soldiers. It's a solid Cherry. 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Then I have a pair of Porter Cable electric 6-inch sanders. 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I want $50 a piece for them or both of them for $80. Then I have a Denver Bronco sleeveless mesh top, like a tank top. One size fits all. I want $15 for it. I'm at 216-5265.
0: 216-5265.
11: That's right. Thank
0: all
11: you.
0: All right. Thank you. That is call number 25 on the country sale. It's got the flag box, also the electric Sanders and the Broncos shirt at 216-5265, 216-5265, call number 25 on the country sale. 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Good morning.
12: 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Or might do some trading too. My number is 573-291-0896, and we're east of Jeff City.
0: 291-0896.
12: Yep.
0: All right. That is call number 26 on the country sale at 291-0896, 291-0896. Caller 27, you're on the country sale. Good morning.
13: Good morning. I've got a rainbow sweeper for sale. 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
0: All right. That's call number 27 on the country sale, the vacuum sweeper for sale, also the recliner and the exercise bike. And the number to call there is 634-3882, 634-3882. Call number 28, the Iberia Friendship Hall will be having a fundraiser Saturday, August 8th from 11 to 3, located at the new property site at 351 Jones Street in Iberia. This will be the new site for the Senior Center. There will be a cornhole tournament with cash prizes, face painting, and refreshments throughout the day. Entertainment will be provided by the Hensley Boys at 1 o'clock. So bring your lawn chairs and enjoy the day. And for more information, you can call Dennis at 573-286-1977. 286-1977. Caller number 29 has for sale a John Deere 318. It has the 50-inch deck, the blade for the front, and a weight bar for the back. And they can send pictures, $2,500 OBO. Call or text at 573-569-0953. 569-0953 for caller number 29. And caller number 30, they are in California. They have some brown egg-laying hens for sale, a few for $450 each, or if you want a bunch, it's $350 each. They also have a nice bunch of Jacob's sheep for a small group and a nice bull calf they would like to sell. A good calf, but it's not worth hauling to the auction. They can't do that. So give them a call or text at 573-619-9384. 619-9384 for caller number 30 on the country sale. We will continue on with more of your calls on the country sale coming up after this from Lisa Thomas, candidate for State Senator District 6.
14: Thomas, Republican for State Senate, covering Miller, Morgan, Montauk, Camden, and Cole counties. 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In addition, I will insist on truth in advertising by healthcare practitioners. I will also sponsor legislation to rapidly address the health and mental health provider shortage in our rural and underserved communities, as well as lower prescription drug prices. Finally, I would like to establish a nonpartisan healthcare caucus in the Missouri legislature to educate lawmakers so we can work better together to provide the affordable, accessible, top-quality health and mental health services that Missourians deserve. I invite everyone to join me in making Missouri healthy again. Vote for Dr. Lisa Thomas on August 4th. Just what the doctor ordered. Paid for by Dr. Lisa Thomas for Senate, Neil Head Treasurer.
0: All right, 1-800-251-KS95 or 378-KS95. You want to join us here on the country sale? We are looking for caller number 31. You're on the country sale. Good morning.
15: Good morning. I have a set of four size 195-70 R16 tires with aggressive tread. I'd like $300 for the set of four. And I have four 14-inch steel wheels, factory wheels. They're black. I take $30 for the four of them. Then I have a pair of bibs. They're Levi brand. They're size 60, 30, and I don't think they've ever been worn. I'd like $30 for those. And my number is 573-789-9133.
0: 789-9133.
15: Yes, sir.
0: All right. Thank you very much. That is call number 31 on the country sale. He's got the 16-inch tires for sale. He's got a set of wheels, and he's got the overall size 60 by 30. And the number there is 789-9133. 789-9133. Caller number 32, you're on the country sale. Good morning.
16: Good morning. I have for sale a brand-new Smith & Wesson 1522. New in the box. It has a red green dot crimson trace sight mounted on it, and it's one with the 8-inch barrel, shark barrel, and I can send pictures of it. And also I have a bicycle rack that sits in a 2-inch receiver hitch. It will fold down so you can open the tailgate, and it's never used, for $100. The California area, 619-4970.
0: 619-4970?
16: Yes.
0: Okay, got it. Thank you very much.
16: Thank you.
0: That is caller number 32 on the country sale. He's got the rifle for sale and the bicycle rack. And the number there is 619-4970, 619-4970. Caller number 33, you're on the country sale. Good morning.
17: Good morning, thank you. I got a 22-inch self-propelled lawnmower. 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I give over 400 for it. I'll take 3.25 for it. My number is 573-680-1488.
0: 680-1488.
17: Yes, thank you.
0: All right, caller number 33 on the country sale has got the 22-inch mower for sale at 680-1488, 680-1488. Caller number 34, you're on the country sale. Good morning.
18: Good morning. I have a two-bedroom place for rent between Silver and Lori, and my phone number is 372-0121.
0: What was the number again?
18: 372-0121.
0: All right, got it. Thank you very much.
18: Thank you.
0: He's got the place for rent between Stover and Laurie, and the number to call there is 372-0121, 372-0121. Caller 35, you're on the country sale. Good morning.
19: Yes, I have some large free-range brown chicken eggs. Need to move. $1.50 a dozen. 573-375-6686. Thank you.
0: 375-6686.
19: Yes.
0: All right. Thank you. That is caller number 35 on the country sale. The eggs for sale. The number there is 375-6686. 375-6686 for caller number 35. 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For more information or to schedule an appointment for your vehicle work, call 573-392-4576, 573-392-4576 for JBC Tire of Eldon. Lines are staying busy this morning. Okay, try to squeeze in before we wrap things up this morning. 1-800-251-KS95 or 378-KS95. We're to call number 36. You're on the country sale. Good morning.
20: Yeah, good morning. I have one HP Perfect Home printer, brand new. It's in the box. I found out I got to have a phone or a computer to make it work. I'm selling the printer for $80, and I also got the paper with it, the plain and the glossy. I'm selling the paper and the computer for $90. I will not go down on that price. And my number is 1-573-584-6332. Thank you.
0: Thank you. She's got the HP printer, and the number there is 584-6332. Caller number 37, you're on the country sale. Good morning.
21: Yes, I have a small round glass top patio table, and it has two chairs that goes with it and the cushions. I'd like $65 for the set. And then I have a very large heavy metal garden bench, and it also comes with a cushion. I'd like $75 for that. And then I have a small battery-powered garden tiller. It's one of those mini tillers. It comes with two batteries and the charger. It works really good. I'd like $65 for that. And I'm in Lebanon, 417-664-6709.
0: 417-664-6709.
21: Thank you very much.
0: Thank you. That is caller number 37 on the country sale at 417-664-6709. 417-664-6709. Caller number 38, you're on the country sale. Good morning.
22: Good morning. I'm looking for a like a 32-foot deco trailer. Doesn't have to have a dovetail, but if it does, that'd be fine. Can need a little bit of work, and I'm located over in California, Missouri at 252-333-9290. Appreciate it.
0: All right, what was your phone number again?
22: 252-333-9290.
0: All right, your phone's breaking up just a little bit. Let me make sure we got it right. 252-333-9290.
22: Yes, sir.
0: All right, perfect. Thank you very much.
22: Thank you. Thank you.
0: That is call number 38 on the country sale, looking for that 32-foot deck trailer, and the number there is 252-333-9290. Caller number 39, you're on the country sale. Good morning.
1: Good morning. 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
0: Okay, thank you.
1: Bye.
0: Bye. 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
2: Hey, good morning. 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Phone number is 573-286-1277. 286-1277 in Sunrise Beach.
0: All right. Thank you very much. Caller number 40 on the country sale, the mountain bikes for sale, the mowers and the Sea-Doos, and the number there is 286-1277, 286-1277. 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
0: Okay. All right. Thank you very much. That's call number 41 on the country sale, the barn windows. 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I think we got some atmospheric interference going on or something, because the cell phones are breaking up really bad today. And that's interesting, but we're about over time anyway, so we'll just wrap things up this morning. Appreciate everybody calling in on the country sale today. And thanks to all of our sponsors, GT Brothers Automotive, Business 54 in Eldon. Now they're closed today for some parking lot work, but they'll get all the cars back on the lot, be back open on Monday morning. 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Ozarks Barge and Dock. And Lisa Thomas, candidate for state senator in District 6. All sponsors of the country sale today. It is going to be a warm one this weekend. There is a heat advisory through Tuesday evening for parts of Missouri, and most of Missouri, actually, including the Lake of the Ozarks. So take precautions. Make sure you get plenty of fluids, particularly drink water. Stay in the air conditioning as much as you can. Don't be out in the direct sun for a long, long time. Check on relatives and neighbors or anybody that doesn't have adequate air conditioning. And, of course, when you're out and about, never leave your children or pets unattended in a parked vehicle, even for a short amount of time. Have a great weekend. I'll be back Monday morning on KS95.
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24: The dinner resumes. I'm Paul Stevens, Fox News. White House Correspondents' Dinner back on Friday night.
25: This time, the gathering in Washington was more subdued, with a smaller crowd and tighter security. The dinner was abruptly halted back in April by a shooter at the Washington Hilton, but President Trump insisted the gathering continue.
26: So in this country, we believe in freedom of speech. We settle our differences not with bullets, but with open and vigorous debate. And no deranged loser with a gun will ever change that. We can't let that ever happen.
25: The president delivering a rambling speech that praised some journalists and took pot shots at others. Chris DeMeo, Fox News.
24: 13 straight days of U.S. military strikes against targets in Iran, and now President Trump is hinting he might launch a major strike. Fox's Chandler Painter.
4: He says the military is locked and loaded. Even as talks continue, President Trump says Tehran remains far from a deal. The New York Times reporting U.S. intelligence believes Iran's new supreme leader may be more open to pursuing a nuclear weapon. As concerns grow inside the administration that China and Russia could be enabling Tehran, Trump says both leaders have assured him they are not arming Iran.
5: I don't think they'd want to have me disappointed.
4: Meantime, the standoff is spreading at sea. The U.S. military says it disabled a second commercial ship after it allegedly ignored four warnings and tried to breach Iran's blockade.
24: And the president recently warning the Iranian civil infrastructure could be targeted by U.S. forces, including power plants and bridges as well. France using a big specially adapted cargo aircraft to dump flame retardant on a wildfire that's forced the evacuation of tens of thousands of people, including many from some suburbs of the wine region of the city of Bordeaux. Fire crews are digging trenches and taking other steps to try and slow down and block that blaze. 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
33: The meteorologist Steve Hamilton with your KS95 Lake Area forecast. Another hot and humid weekend for us. We have a heat advisory in effect. Some clouds hanging around till about noon today. We'll clear up after that. We're going up to 90. The heat index about 103 by afternoon. Low 70s and some clouds for the overnight hours. Partly cloudy on Sunday, mid-90s. For the time, temperature, and forecast, anytime, call the KS95 weather phone at 378-2121.

Corey Kent is on KS95, your Lake of the Ozarks country station. Boy, was this song a monster, or wasn't it? Cole Swindell, She Had Me at Heads, Carolina.

0: Hid Myself from John Morgan. Lee Bryce in there too on KS95, your Lake of the Ozarks country station. I'm Tim Thomas. I was driving in today and I found something really interesting. I was driving and I saw that the Powerball jackpots and the Mega Millions jackpot are well over $500 million to one lucky winner. Someone's got to win, right? And it turns out now that the Powerball is going to be expanding to the UK as well. So your odds go down even more. Now, on one hand, we all have dreams of if we actually won that kind of money, how we would spend it. And I'd love to hear your thoughts. But at the same time, the odds are so astronomical. But yet, don't you kind of feel like, okay, I got $5. I'll take a shot, buy a ticket or two and see what happens. I mean, I've purchased a couple in my time and I'm actually have come out ahead overall. But still, almost $500 million. I want to say it's like $800 million now for the Mega Millions and about $600 million for the Powerball. That's just crazy. Tim McGraw is on the way next. KS95.
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0: 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Heat advisory in effect. We'll get your forecast in just a minute. 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
0: Advisory this afternoon through Tuesday evening. It's going to be mostly sunny, a high of 92, but with the heat index, feels like 105. There will be a slight west wind, 5 to 10 miles an hour. Partly cloudy tonight, dropping down to 74. More sunny and hot temperatures for Sunday, high near 95. Heat index could reach 109. And next week, more hot and dry weather continues. Highs in the upper 90s, lows from 70 to 75 degrees. Currently 84 degrees here at your Lake of the Ozarks Country Station, KS95.
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Thomas Rhett is on Today's Country and your all-time favorites, KS95. Morgan Wallen on the way with his latest after Billy Currington. Walk a little straighter. I'm Tim Thomas. 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

0: Don't Wait for Morgan Wallen, KS95. I am Tim Thomas, and from the KS95 Lake Country calendar, the Florence United Methodist Church is having an ice cream social tomorrow from 12:30 to 3. It's going to be at the church on Highway 135. They'll be serving several flavors of homemade ice cream, hot dogs, and hamburgers, and a free will offering will be accepted. And if you like bluegrass music, Out on a Limb will also be performing. We are in touch with the Lake of the Ozarks, KS95.
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Parmalee with Cowgirl on KS95, your Lake of the Ozarks country station. How about one from Kane Brown? I can feel it. KS95.

Long Trip Alone from Dierks Bentley, KS95. We'll talk back to school shopping after Bailey Zimmerman. This is Chevy Silverado. You're Lake of the Ozarks Country Station. 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

0: Your Lake of the Ozarks Country Station is KS95. It's hard to believe we're already talking about back to school shopping, but yeah, it's going to be here for before you know it. I know we're not even into August yet, but for the state of Missouri, August 7th through the 9th, these are dates you might want to keep an eye on because you're going to be able to purchase some certain school supplies such as backpacks, calculators, clothing, computers, lunchboxes. They will be exempt from sales tax in that 32-day period. Well, the 32-day period is actually starting July 31st through late August, but for Missouri, August 7th through the 9th, that's the window of time in which you can avoid paying sales tax. There also might be some additional items if they're $30 or less. I have a lot of friends of mine who are educators, and I know how much school supplies can cost. And I know growing up, my parents always made sure we were prepared. Every little penny counts. My name is Tim Thomas. John Morgan teams up with Jason Aldean next. KS95.
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2: Yo, Tick, you think you're sly, but you're an amateur fighter. I'm a brown recluse spider, spitting venom, cause I'm a better biter. You codependent loser, latching on skin. I wish we weren't related. You a lame arachnid. So sit back and relax while I bust on your bloodbath. I weave a web of truth. You're just needing a feeding and getting fat. Be ready for defeat when we meet, cause all it takes to kill you is a couple minutes inside a dryer on high heat. 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You want to talk dead? Who are you? 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Now you're squished, you won't be missed in your wish. Instead of six eyes, you had nine lives and carry disease like Lyme. When people pop their shirts off and come looking for me, who's really the better bug when it comes to hide and seek?
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A classic game franchise is getting a jaw-dropping 10-movie deal. 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

0: Lainey Wilson is on the Lake of the Ozarks Country Station, KS95. I am old enough to remember the Atari 2600. I still own one. It works, and I've got about 50-plus games to go with it. Universal Pictures has secured a deal with Atari to adapt 10 classic game properties into films. This pleases me so much, and I'm not lying to you when I tell you I am wearing an Atari t-shirt right now. Some of the games being listed: Asteroids, Adventure, Berserk, Breakout, Centipede, Yars Revenge, Pong, Missile Command, Millipede, and Crystal Castles all are apparently being described as big scale action adventure fare. Take my money, please. Weather forecast is next, along with Gabby Barrett. I'm Tim Thomas on KS95.
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0: Advisory this afternoon through Tuesday evening. It'll be mostly sunny skies today, a high near 92, but the heat index will make it feel like 105. Partly cloudy tonight, dropping down to 74 for a low. More sunny skies for Sunday, hot, high near 95, heat index 109. Keep yourself hydrated. Next week, it will still be hot and dry, highs in the upper 90s, lows around 70, 75. In touch with the Lake of the Ozarks, we are KS95.

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1: Gathering. I'm Paul Stevens, Fox News. The White House Correspondents' Dinner back last night.
2: This time, the gathering in Washington was more subdued with a smaller crowd and tighter security. The dinner was abruptly halted back in April by a shooter at the Washington Hilton, but President Trump insisted the gathering continue.
3: So in this country, we believe in freedom of speech. We settle our differences not with bullets, but with open and vigorous debate. And no deranged loser with a gun will ever change that. We can't let that ever happen.
2: The president delivering a rambling speech that praised some journalists and took pot shots at others. Chris DeMeo, Fox News.
1: Meantime, the president voicing his opinion on another Middle East issue. He says Saudi Arabia must form official ties with Israel before he'll sign off on a civilian nuclear deal.
4: A landmark agreement for U.S. firms to develop a nuclear energy infrastructure in Saudi Arabia is now in doubt after President Trump added a new condition to the deal, Saudi Arabia joining the Abraham Accords.
5: It's time now that they do it. They and others didn't want to do it because of the problem that they had with Iran. You don't have that problem anymore. You don't have a great power there anymore.
4: But linking Saudi Arabia, establishing diplomatic ties with Israel, was not a condition initially announced when the deal was heralded by the Energy Department earlier this week. Saudi Arabia's crown prince says his country won't recognize Israel without the establishment of a Palestinian state. At the White House, Jared Halpern, Fox News.
1: And Troy Jackson securing the Democratic nomination for the U.S. Senate from Maine. He replaces Graham Platner, who won the Democratic primary in June, but he had to withdraw from the race earlier this month following allegations of sexual assault. Troy Jackson will now face longtime GOP Senator Susan Collins in November in a race that could decide which party controls the U.S. Senate. 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
0: 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Just click listen, then swipe right and hear the latest news updates on your time. 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
1: A new batch of Fox News polling data revealing how Americans feel about the president and the current war with Iran.
6: The latest Fox News poll finds 56% oppose the conflict with Iran. That is 4 points down from where opposition was in May. Still, nearly two-thirds think hostilities will last a year or more, and about the same amount opposes the president's handling of Iran. The president's overall approval rating stands at 39%, with loss of support from some key groups, including non-MAGA Republicans, whose support dropped 13 points in a month. If midterms were held today, the polling found 7% more voters would go for the Democrat over the Republican in their House district. And the Fox poll found while 50% view capitalism favorably, 31% view democratic socialism favorably. Jessica Rosenthal, Fox News.
1: Michigan's Democratic Governor Gretchen Whitmer endorsing a candidate for U.S. Senate ahead of some upcoming primaries.
8: It's a race between Congresswoman Haley Stevens and former state public health official Abdul Al-Sayed. Al-Sayed is up in recent polls, but this new endorsement from Michigan Governor Gretchen Whitmer could give Stevens the late boost she needs. Al-Sayed is endorsed by progressives Bernie Sanders and Alexandria Ocasio-Cortez, while Stevens is backed by mainstream Democrats Chuck Schumer and Peters, and now Whitmer. Al-Sayed says he is not a socialist, even though he spoke at several DSA fundraisers between 2017 and 2020. Michigan's Democratic primary is on August 4th, and the winner will face former GOP Congressman Mike Rogers, who's endorsed by President Trump.
1: And that is Fox's Rebecca Castor. The CDC says the U.S. has picked up more than 2,300 measles cases in the first 7 months of this year alone. That surpasses all of last year's total. It's the biggest number of measles cases the U.S. has seen in 35 years. The majority of infected people, according to the CDC, are, in fact, unvaccinated. I'm Paul Stevens, and this is Fox News.
9: Good afternoon. I'm JT Gerlt with the KS95 News Update. There is a heat advisory through Tuesday evening for parts of Missouri, including the Lake of the Ozarks area. Heat index values are expected to reach between 100 and 110 degrees. The National Weather Service warns that heat-related illnesses increase significantly during extreme heat and high humidity. Residents are encouraged to drink plenty of fluids, stay in air conditioning when possible, avoid prolonged time in the sun, and check on relatives and neighbors, and never leave children or pets unattended in a parked vehicle. Judge Emily Fretwell dismissed the case against William Chris Nemet earlier this month, but the Missouri Attorney General's office immediately appealed. Nemet is charged with first-degree murder in the death of 14-year-old Greg Jones of Russellville. Nemet was also 14 at the time of the killing in 1991. An arraignment is now scheduled for August 11th. The case has been delayed multiple times since Nemet was charged in 2020. A Camden County Sheriff's Deputy has been named Large Department Officer of the Year by the Law Enforcement Traffic Safety Advisory Council. Deputy Sean Lackey received a statewide honor after making 114 arrests for driving while impaired in 2025. Sheriff Chris Edgar praised Lackey's dedication to keeping dangerous drivers off Camden County roads, saying the award recognizes his proactive patrol work, training, and commitment to community safety. The Missouri Department of Transportation is seeking public input on proposed safety improvements along a four-mile stretch of U.S. 54 south of Brazito in Cole County. MoDOT says the corridor has seen 227 crashes since 2016, including five fatalities and 21 serious injuries. An open house will be held Tuesday from 4:30 until 6:30 at Freedon's Church in Brazito. A public comment period runs through August 11th. And advance tickets are on sale now for the Missouri State Fair, which runs August 13th through the 23rd in Sedalia. Advance adult admission tickets are $12 through August 12th and may be used any day of the fair. Discounted carnival wristbands and admission and ride packages are also available before opening day. Tickets are also on sale for grandstand concerts featuring Bailey Zimmerman, Russell Dickerson, Nate Smith, Little Big Town, and other performers, along with tractor pulls, rodeo events, and bull riding. Advance tickets are available online and at participating break time stores. I'm JT Gerlt with the KS95 News Update. Missouri Net News is next. I'll have funeral notices in a moment.
10: Missouri Net News, I'm Ashley Bird. State and federal crews have spent last week in southeast Missouri looking at recent flood damage. The spokesman for the Department of Public Safety, Mike O'Connell, says it's the first step, reaching out in nine counties that were most affected by this flooding.
11: Those numbers are then tallied up, and that will help prepare the request for a major disaster declaration.
10: That applies to the flooding July 9th through the 11th. This week, thousands of people turned out to see Union Pacific's historic Big Boy locomotive. Joel Rhodes of the State Historical Society says railroads transformed Missouri's economy, moving goods before the Civil War and connecting the nation.
12: That is the beginnings of Big Boy's route.
10: MoDOT says a new Mississippi River bridge will be fully open by the end of this month. Located in southeast Missouri, it will carry about 7,000 vehicles per day. This is Missouri Net.
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9: 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Arrangements are under the direction of Allie Holmenhal Funeral Home of Camdenton. 89-year-old Barbara Ann Martin died July 22nd at University Hospital in Columbia. Services for Barbara Martin are pending at Allie Holmenhal Funeral Home of Camdenton. 13-year-old Isabel Izzy Williams of Clarksburg died July 21st. Visitation for Izzy Williams will be Sunday from 4 to 6 at Bowling Cantrell Funeral Service of California. Memorials are suggested to Mount Pleasant Cemetery or 3MT. 78-year-old Linda Lou Starr of Camdenton died July 22nd at her home. Visitation will be Sunday from 4 to 6 at Allie Holmenhal Funeral Home in Camdenton. Funeral services for Linda Lou Starr will be Monday at 10 at the funeral home. Burial will be in the Freedom Cemetery in Montreal. Memorials are suggested to the cemetery. Those are today's funeral notices. I'm J.T. Gerlt with the KS95 News Update. 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
19: 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Problem gambling is a mental health condition that can affect anyone. Keeping sports about the game helps keep the fun in competition.
20: Missouri Net Sports, good morning. I'm Tim Fisher. We'll start with Major League Baseball, where the St. Louis Cardinals dropped the opener of their series with the Cincinnati Reds to the final count of 4-2 at Busch Stadium last night. St. Louis's offense could manage just two hits on the night. Skipper Ali Marmol.
21: Offensively, we just have to do a better job. We haven't done that as of late. The last 30 days haven't been ideal offensively, and we have to get back to just taking some really tough at-bats. And regardless of the result, just the style of the at-bat. So we haven't done that as of late, and it's led to the score being what it is at the end of nine. So we need to get back to that quickly.
20: The Cardinals and Reds play Game 2 of their series tonight, 6:15 first pitch. The Kansas City Royals dropped Game 2 of their four-game series in Detroit by the final count of 2-1 last night. The Royals and Tigers play Game 3 of the four-game series this afternoon, 12:10 first pitch. Michael Wacha gets the start against Casey Mize. To the Hall of Fame, where Joe Buck will be inducted this weekend in Cooperstown. Before that, he had a chance to sit down with Tom Ackerman to talk about some of his highlights, including the home run chase between the Cardinals' Mark McGwire and the Cubs' Sammy Sosa.
22: We know more about, you know, stuff going on in private moments with regard to performance-enhancing drug. It does not take away from the beauty of that whole run for me at all. I loved every second of it, and I got to do it with my dad and with Mike, and I love Mark. I haven't talked to him in forever, but man, we had a lot of good times those seasons that he was here, and I was proud of him.
20: On to football, where the Kansas City Chiefs starting to report for training camp. The first practice for the Chiefs for training camp comes up on Wednesday. I'm Tim Fisher, Missouri Net Sports.
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5: Meteorologist Steve Hamilton with your KS95 Lake Area forecast. Hot and humid for a while. We're staying sunny through the afternoon, low 90s on the 10th, and our heat index about 105. We're in the mid-70s and clear for the overnight hours. More sunshine on Sunday and more heat. We're going into the mid-90s. The heat index could hit 110 by tomorrow afternoon. For the time, temperature, and forecast anytime, call the KS95 weather phone at 378-2121.
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Dustin Lynch, Mackenzie Porter, KS95, in touch with the Lake of the Ozarks. We're playing Luke Bryan, Country and She Knows It. I'm Tim Thomas. 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

0: Today's country and your all-time favorites, KS95, the Hollywood Walk of Fame, class of 2017 is in, and the legendary country artist is finally getting some recognition. Let's run down some of the lists. In regards to the Hollywood Walk of Fame is based on several different categories across motion pictures, television, music, sports, and entertainment. Some of them getting the nod in the motion pictures, Cheech and Chong, Sam Elliott, loved him in Roadhouse. Kate Hudson, Delroy Lindo, Sam Rockwell, and the first sister team, Elle Fanning and Dakota Fanning, are getting stars. In the TV category, I'm a big Survivor fan. Jeff Probst, the host of that show, is getting a star, along with Adam Scott, Pedro Pascal, Lisa Kudrow from Friends. And in regards to recording music, Grandmaster Flash, the Ramones, and the legendary Waylon Jennings is finally getting a star on the Walk of Fame. Posthumously. Congratulations to all of them. King George on the way next, KS95.
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0: Don't leave home without your phone, keys, and wallet. Lainey Wilson is on KS95. Jason Aldean in there, too. The National Weather Service warns us that heat-related illnesses are increasing significantly during the extreme heat and high humidity. We will get your forecast in just a minute. You are encouraged to drink plenty of fluids. Stay in air conditioning whenever possible. Avoid prolonged time in the sun. Check on your older relatives and neighbors. And don't leave children or pets unattended in a parked vehicle. That sounds like a plan to me. As I said, we will check that forecast and hear from Morgan Wallen. I'm Tim Thomas on KS95.
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0: Heat advisory through Tuesday evening. Stay cool out there. Mostly sunny. High near 92. Heat index around 105 today. There are west winds, 5 to 10 miles an hour. Partly cloudy tonight. Low around 74. More sunny skies on Sunday. It'll be hot. High near 95. Heat index could take us to 109. Next week, hot, dry weather continues. Highs 90 to 95. Lows 70 to 75. Keep yourself hydrated.

0: 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This is on KS95, your Lake of the Ozarks Country Station. I'm Tim Thomas from the KS95 Lake Country Calendar. The annual St. Elizabeth Community Picnic is tomorrow at the Catholic Church grounds. A smorgasbord dinner featuring all-you-can-eat roast beef and fried chicken will be served from 11 to 6:30 in the air-conditioned community center. Nice. And carryouts will be available, too. There will be a country store, beer garden, bingo, face painting, and children's games. There will also be live music, followed by a quilt auction at 5 p.m. In touch with the Lake of the Ozarks, we are KS95.
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to me. Today's country, your all-time favorites, KS95. My name is Tim Thomas. Thank you so much for listening. Have a safe weekend. Stay cool out there. Fox News comes your way next. Leaving you with Thompson Square, If I Didn't Have You. 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

0: carry on with that awesome attitude? Just get off the internet so much. That's Kenny Chesney. That's his new one. Yeah, there was a survey earlier this week asking tens of thousands of Americans. It was an online survey. 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

0: Zach John King and get to drinking. Hi there, I'm Bobby G. That's pretty cool. Johnny Depp popped up at a comic con in San Diego a couple of days ago in full Scrooge costume promoting his upcoming movie Ebenezer. Also, there were Christmas carolers and he came out of a snowy Scrooge and Marley storefront. So can't wait to see that.
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11: 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Past due. Final notice. Penalties applied. Sam Alexander has collected almost as many property tax past due invoices as he's collected cars and SUVs in his garage. Sam failed to pay his property taxes for a year and a half. But when he got caught, he denied it. But he paid the penalties. But now he wants to manage our taxes? Sam Alexander. Just another politician who thinks the rules don't apply to him.
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0: South of Sanity. That's Zach Top. Hi there, I'm Bobby G. And Shania, out with her seventh album, Little Miss Twain, out everywhere music is available. Tanya Tucker is on the album. Queens of the Stone Age. Yeah, I love these guys. The War and Treaty, also on the album.
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0: George and Luke Bryan and Ride, Ride, Ride. Hi there, I'm Bobby G. Well, where is a superhero when you need one? Well, in Arkansas, there was a man that was dressed like Spider-Man, and he was a real-life hero when he jumped out of his car, helped a guy in a wheelchair cross the street. I guess he was dressed for Superhero Day at work. Where do they have that? That sounds like a fun place to be.
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0: Be By You. It's Luke Combs' latest. Hi there, I'm Bobby G. Well, if you're going to go to the movie theaters this weekend, you got a few new options. Motor City is in theaters. Her Private Hell, also in theaters. And I don't know about this one, but it's a horror movie. Pinocchio, Unstrung. Really? You had to go there with Pinocchio?
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10: 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Sam Alexander. 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

0: She's country and she knows it. It's Luke Bryan. Hi there, I'm Bobby G. Well, Riley Green sat down with Theo Vaughn, and they got on the topic of pet peeves. I don't know if you've seen this, but Riley confessed, well, one thing that really bothers me a lot is how you can look at a baby and name it Roger. What? Oh, Riley.
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0: great song. Stella Lefty is her name, and the song is called Bustin'. Hi, I'm Bobby G. Well, if you're going to steal something, I guess vodka and bacon might be something you want. There was a woman in California. She got caught stealing several grocery stores, and that was just it, bacon and vodka. Yeah, a lot of them. May want to check that woman's cholesterol.
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Jason Aldean and How Far Does a Goodbye Go? Hi, I'm Bobby G. Thanks for hanging out this weekend. Still to come, got Graylin James, a song called Water at a Wedding. But first, it's Old Dominion.

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0: Water at a Wedding. That's Graylin James. Hi there, I'm Bobby G. Well, there is a guy that claims that traveling abroad with his 78-year-old parents was a lot tougher than traveling with toddlers due to the difficulty getting around, eating, needing breaks. But it sounds like they appreciated the time, though. Hey, as you get older, that's what happens. We need more breaks.
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11: Yo, Tick, you think you're sly, but you're an amateur fighter. I'm a brown recluse spider, spitting venom, cause I'm a better biter. 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

0: John Morgan, and I'm just a kid myself. Hi there, I'm Bobby G. Well, Morgan Wallen, Still the Problem tour is projected to set a brand new record as the highest grossing country tour of all time. And the first country tour ever to pass the half billion mark. That's billion with a B. Congratulations to Morgan.
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